0: Conduit, Russ Knuckle Raptor, Madison Cripps, Jen Toby, The Alchemistics, and Unit 7. Tonight we will hear the first half of this four-hour recording. The Turner's Falls Block Party was originally recorded by Montague Community Television, MCTV, back in the day. Let's return to August 11th, 2007, on Avenue A in Turner's Falls for the Turner's Falls Block Party concerts.
1: Ladies and gentlemen, I'd like to introduce our coordinator and director, Lisa Duvall.
2: Thank you to JD for coordinating all the music.
3: Oh, shucks.
2: And thank you to Lori Wheeler for being the Block Party chair. Lori, are you here? Big applause for Lori and
1: where's
2: JD.
1: Lori? You're out there somewhere.
2: All right, those guys made this event happen.
1: We want to thank all the bands today who graciously gave of their time and their energies. And hopefully we can do this all again next year. You think you'd like to do it next year, everybody? Yes, sir. And then we'll have the heliport put in by then. And we're planning on a space shuttle landing at some point right down Avenue A. Really. And you can check out the MySpace sites of all the bands if you get a program. Thanks so much.
4: And we're going to play another one of our songs.

0: Thank you. Beautiful day. It's kind of chilly yesterday. I was worried it might rain. Turned out lovely.
1: Hey.
0: So, yeah, we're going to do a hometown hero cover song.
2: You guys going to start a mosh pit?
0: Yeah, you know.
2: Start a mosh pit.
0: We have all the makings of a mosh pit.
3: No, you guys are you look right like a mosh pit. Camera, too.
4: We're live on the air.
0: You know, wherever it's, wherever your soul takes you on it. Just start thrashing around. All right.
5: Hey! Been trying to meet you.

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That was a Pixie song. 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It's a nice one.

0: All right. 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
0: That was Rivers of Tar by us, and we're going to do another song by us. All right, we lied. We didn't write this one, but we're going to sing it anyway.

0: Thank you very much for Conduit. Y'all have a lovely, lovely day, and thanks for standing around. Very nice to see you all.
1: Mic check. Check. Check. Mic check. Mic check. 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Check. Check. 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Whoa.
2: Hi, guys. Sorry
3: Hello.
2: About this.
3: That's okay.
2: Can I squeeze in here?
4: Sure. Hey, everybody. Thanks for all coming out, man. This is great. I'm going to do this every year. I'm going to do this 3 times a year. Yeah. All right. This is Russ Knuckle Raptor. I imagine they're all from right around here. You guys are all from right? All right. And they got some fans. Now, this is good. All right. So I've been told they do like an Irish traditional gypsy something. Okay. Something is good. That's good. I can't wait to hear you. And there's been told there's some Six Flags tickets being raffled off over in front of Arnie's. There's all sorts of other stuff to check out. Once again, thank you, the River Culture. I know, plug, plug, plug. Next weekend, Montague Center, still in this town. Old home days, lots of fun, food, music, all that sort of stuff. Check that out too. All right, here we go. Here's Russ Knuckle Raptor, everybody.
1: Actually, outer space disco is more like it.

Thank you.

0: you.
1: Thank you.
2: Because I need to like look at my hands.
3: Yeah.
2: Just I'm sorry. I don't know how to do that. I need to look at my fingers. Sorry. I just need to look down. That's all. And it needs to be.
3: Is this
2: better? Yeah. That's a lot better. Thanks.

Thank you.

0: Thank you very much. This is all we're going to be playing for now. We might be playing between another band a little later on, but thank you guys very much for the support. And let's have another round of applause for the Block Party and everyone who made this possible, because this has been amazing. This is what we need, and I don't remember anything like this since I've been here, so thank you.
1: Hey, everybody. How's everybody doing? Yeah. All right. Thanks so much, Conduit, lowercase g's, Madison Crips, Conduit. Did I say Conduit? And, of course, Rust Knuckle Raptor. The kids doing those Irish murder ballads. Yeah. Those guys rock, man. We want to thank all of our sponsors, Western Mass Electric, Greenfield Savings Bank. Where is that piece of paper of mine? Oh, the Mass Cultural Council, of course, and the town of Montague and Hillside Plastics, of course. And I want to tell everybody at the Bank America thing, there's a raffle going on for some really cool stuff, so get up there quick. And also, the Turner's Falls River Culture raffle is at the 50-50 raffle. Don't forget, the 50-50 raffle is going on all night. You can... And, of course, Turner's Falls, riverculture.org. For those people who have computers. And, of course, we want to thank our video brethren over at MCTV today. And everybody in the town of Montague for coming out on a beautiful day. And having a good time. So, without further ado, Montague's own Jen Toby.
2: Everybody in Turner's Falls. 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

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I have some for sale for you guys, $5, but I have a couple to throw out, so I'm waiting. 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It's a song called Ascetic.

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And this is the first time we've been on stage together.

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Yeah, that's good. 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It can get pretty boring in Montague. This song called Count My Sheep.

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Okay, next time. 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And T-shirts are available for you guys for $5. 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
1: 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Jen Toby.
2: 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Then you got to buy them.
3: Check 1, 2. Check 1, 2.
4: Test.
5: Check 1. Check 2. Test. 1, 2.
3: Some monitor volume. Test the monitor.
5: Yo, check 1. Test. Yeah, a little more.
4: 1, 2.
5: Me in the monitor.
3: Yeah, check.
5: Check. 1, 2. Check.
3: 1, 2.
5: 1, 2.
3: 1. 2.
5: 1.
3: Check.
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0: Yeah.
1: Yo.
2: Hey, what's up? Can I get a little more me in the monitors? Please. For favor.
3: Check one, two.
2: How you guys doing out here? Turner's Falls. It's really good to be a part of an event like this. Big ups to everybody who helped organize it, all the great bands before. We got still more music to come. So, this next track right here is on the Alchemistic CD you can buy over there. It's called Rap Star. We spend a lot of time out in the club. Throw a little song about it. I like to hear it. Yeah.

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I get compliments, mostly when I'm rocking this mic. Now it's obvious, you the only one that I like. It's just common sense, that's why we talking tonight. 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

0: Thank you very much. With that being said, I go by the name of Force. I'm a real hip-hop head. Take you guys back in the day. Follow me real quick. Yeah. Here
1: we go.
0: Yo. Now let me

0: Thank you very much, guys. If you don't know by now, we are the Alchemistics, hailing out of Amherst, Northampton area. So this next track we have is called Stomping Ground. It's coming up on our upcoming CD. It's going to be put out by Mystica Music at Northfire Studio, which is sponsoring this entire stage right here.
1: This is the free T-shirt song.
0: This is the free T-shirt song. Person who likes this song the most gets a T-shirt.

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Woo. 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

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Yeah, we are the Alchemistics. Track called Peace of Mind. 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

0: force it, baby girl. 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
1: 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Thank you very much.
0: So this next track is called Ghetto Youth. It's off this CD right here. And I got a couple to give away. Does anybody want a free CD from the Alchemistics? First person right here. I got one more after the song. And a t-shirt to give away. All right? 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

0: Thank you very much. 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She was yelling the entire time. I love you. That's a CD for you.
1: Yeah.
0: Yeah, we're for the youth, the kids and such. All right, so this next track, we're almost near the end, guys. No worries.
1: Worries?
0: Oh. But this song right here is the first single off the upcoming album. It's called Bangers and Mash.

0: Do you want more music from the Alchemistics? Thank you. We really appreciate the vibes.
1: Who wants a shirt?

Turner's Falls, how y'all doing? It's been a pleasure to rock with y'all. We are the Alchemistics. What I need from you real quick is a little participation. All right? It's real easy to do. All you gotta do is say fire with me. Ready? Ready? One, two, three. Fire. Come on. One, two, three. Almost. One, two, three. Let's go. One,

0: Thank you.
1: Thank you all very, very, very, very much. We are the Alchemistics. It's been a pleasure to play for you guys. We do have merchandise for sale at this table. We've got a mailing list if you guys want to know when we're playing in the area. I got stickers, all sorts of stuff. And we do have CDs. Yeah, we got more free shit too. A lot of free stuff over there. Go grab some stuff.
2: 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And there's also a raffle that happened today, Bank of America. Patricia, do you want to come up here? All right, there's 15 prizes. 15 prizes all from local businesses. Western Mass Electric is also one of our big sponsors. All right, so here are the raffle results. Want me to read them?
3: Okay.
2: Yeah.
3: All right.
2: Yeah. First winner, Lynn Englin from Warwick. What did she win? What did she win?
3: She won. It's a choice of the certificate.
2: Okay. So she gets to choose. By the way, I'm Lisa Duvall, the director of the River Culture Program. Thank you so much for coming out. All right, next winner, Daniel Petrowitz from Irving. Daniel, are you here?
3: Oh, Petrowitz! No.
4: I got him.
2: All right, third winner, Yvonne Heiser from Greenfield. Yvonne, are you here?
3: Where?
2: No. All right. All right.
3: Oh, whoops.
2: Tina Rudier, or Rudier, 87, no, never mind, Turner's Falls. Dan LaRoche, town planner of Town of Montague. Woo! Jude Oman of Turner's Falls. All prizes from local businesses in downtown Turner's Falls. Robert Setka from Montague Center.

0: you hear that? It's not Brian. That's Paul Kaufman. M.L. Wilson from Turner's Falls.
1: That's Mr. Wilson. We know him. Mr. Wilson, we know.
0: Dan LaRoche, town planner, chose Jake's Tavern gift certificate. Teresa Antunes.
2: Yep.
0: Turner's Falls.
2: Yep.
1: How many more? This is 11, so that's 12.
0: Okay. Robert Schreider from Turner's Falls. Yeah. Dan Valier, Greenfield.
1: That's number 14.
0: This one?
1: This one, no.
0: Okay. David?
2: Yep.
0: David Patlock from Miller's. All right, this is the big one. A gift certificate for Ristorante Di Paolo.
2: Cody
0: from Turner's Falls. Okay, that's it. Again, visit us at turnersfallsriverculture.org. 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And now we're going to see Madison Cripps, a puppeteer who is working on opening a puppet theater here in Turner's Falls. All right, thanks a lot for coming out, and enjoy the next show.
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is whispering to us in our dreams? 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
1: Which is true, but on my show, you might hear a little more avant-garde. Experimental.
0: Okay, you can have plenty of funk. Jazz on my show.
1: Art Brut.
0: I also have a lot of energetic dance and disco.
1: Moondog.
0: There's plenty of fun things to have. Most importantly, we have a lot of
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0: twang.
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The Greenfield Accessible Arts Coalition presents the Greenfield Art Summit, coming to Greenfield Public Library on September 25th at 9:30 a.m. The Greenfield Accessible Arts Coalition, otherwise known as GAC, was born out of a shared desire to make the arts more accessible in Greenfield. 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But what is the Greenfield Arts Summit? 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Am I invited? Artists of all kinds are welcome. Whether you're a writer, a musician, a painter, a filmmaker, a cartoonist, an actor, a director, a playwright, a puppeteer, a comedian, a humorist, a DJ, a clown, a photographer, or work in any other creative discipline, we'd love to have you join us. If you consider yourself a creative person, this event is for you. You can RSVP on gctv.org. The link is right at the top of the page.

0: Okay, is this gonna be part two?
1: It's gonna be part nine. What difference does it make?
0: All right. There we go. Stand by. This is part something. 3.

0: strategy.
1: Back to CBS This Morning. We are seeing new video this morning of Ahmaud Arbery, the unarmed black man in Georgia who was chased, shot, and killed in February while jogging in the neighborhood. Britain's Guardian website has uncovered police body cam footage from November of 2017. Now it reveals a previous encounter between Arbery and two officers.

0: searching you. I'm checking you for weapons. 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I'm not asking you. Just don't reach the car, man. You can't get your hands out of your pocket.
1: The second officer then ordered Aubrey to the ground after he fired his taser, but it malfunctioned and doesn't shock Aubrey.

has drawn widespread scrutiny. The McMichaels were arrested months after his death. A judge outside the circuit where Arbery was shot is now handling the case after five others recused themselves, and three district attorneys have passed.

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Thank you.

first heard this from Rick Von Schmidt. He lives in Cambridge. Rick's a blues guitar player. I met him one day in the green pastures of Harvard University.

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The 177th Franklin County Fair. 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

The Greenfield Accessible Arts Coalition presents the Greenfield Art Summit, coming to Greenfield Public Library on September 25th at 9:30 a.m. The Greenfield Accessible Arts Coalition, otherwise known as GAC, was born out of a shared desire to make the arts more accessible in Greenfield. 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Am I invited? Artists of all kinds are welcome, whether you're a writer, a musician, a painter, a filmmaker, a cartoonist, an actor, a director, a playwright, a puppeteer, a comedian, a humorist, a DJ, a clown, a photographer, or work in any other creative discipline. We'd love to have you join us. If you consider yourself a creative person, this event is for you. You can RSVP on gctv.org. The link is right at the top of the page.

0: Oberni makaje jamraru titi ma madina yole yana de Muhammad Rasulallah sallallahu alaihi wasallam.
1: You need some tape?
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0: he's alive, he's a very special man to me. He gave my wish in a pickup truck and from Memphis to Tennessee. There's loving woman left him, and he thought that this was the end.
1: Pack up your water and towel, Chucky, there's a message that we both can send.
0: I tell a man who's needing, I've instructed him never to speak.
1: There's an old childish heck out of a good mouth, and Dred Zeppelin's got none of that, child, man.
0: We gotta stay together.

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You see, the songs that you've just heard were all on single records. And sometime between Queen of the Hop and Dream Lover, I went in to record my first album. It was called That's All. And one of the things in the album was a song that changed my entire life. I'm not going to tell you which song it was, but I'll be singing it for as long as I live. So if you'll sharpen up your fingers, we'll begin.

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1: Moondog.
0: There's plenty of fun things to have. Most importantly, we have a lot of
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You'll be amazed at what you see. 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History grows here. It all happens September 10th through 13th at the Franklin County Fair in Greenfield.

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0: The Greenfield Accessible Arts Coalition presents the Greenfield Art Summit, coming to Greenfield Public Library on September 25th at 9:30 a.m. The Greenfield Accessible Arts Coalition, otherwise known as GAC, was born out of a shared desire to make the arts more accessible in Greenfield. 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Am I invited? Artists of all kinds are welcome, whether you're a writer, a musician, a painter, a filmmaker, a cartoonist, an actor, a director, a playwright, a puppeteer, a comedian, a humorist, a DJ, a clown, a photographer, or work in any other creative discipline. We'd love to have you join us. If you consider yourself a creative person, this event is for you. You can RSVP on gctv.org. The link is right at the top.
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0: The 177th Franklin County Fair. History grows here. Check out the Coleman Brothers Shows Midway, Demolition Derby both Saturday and Sunday, and Truck and Tractor Pulls on Friday. There's so much to see and do around the fairgrounds, including the new Thrill Extravaganza Show. You'll be amazed at what you see. Stroll through the Roundhouse and Youth Hall to see all the great exhibits, get up close with animals, and enjoy all the sights, sounds, and traditions of the fair. History grows here. It all happens September 10th through 13th at the Franklin County Fair in Greenfield.
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0: The Greenfield Accessible Arts Coalition presents the Greenfield Art Summit, coming to Greenfield Public Library on September 25th at 9:30 a.m. The Greenfield Accessible Arts Coalition, otherwise known as GAC, was born out of a shared desire to make the arts more accessible in Greenfield. 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Am I invited? Artists of all kinds are welcome, whether you're a writer, a musician, a painter, a filmmaker, a cartoonist, an actor, a director, a playwright, a puppeteer, a comedian, a humorist, a DJ, a clown, a photographer, or work in any other creative discipline. We'd love to have you join us. If you consider yourself a creative person, this event is for you. You can RSVP on gctv.org. The link is right at the top of the page.
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1: 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I also have...

0: The 177th Frank County Fair. History grows here. Check out the Coleman Brothers Shows Midway, Demolition Derby both Saturday and Sunday, and Truck and Tractor Pulls on Friday. There's so much to see and do around the fairgrounds, including the new Thrill Extravaganza Show. You'll be amazed at what you see. Stroll through the Roundhouse in Youth Hall to see all the great exhibits, get up close with animals, and enjoy all the sights, sounds, and traditions of the fair. History grows here. It all happens September 10th through 13th at the Frank County Fair in Greenfield.
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0: The Greenfield Accessible Arts Coalition presents the Greenfield Art Summit, coming to Greenfield Public Library on September 25th at 9:30 a.m. The Greenfield Accessible Arts Coalition, otherwise known as GAC, was born out of a shared desire to make the arts more accessible in Greenfield. 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Am I invited? Artists of all kinds are welcome. Whether you're a writer, a musician, a painter, a filmmaker, a cartoonist, an actor, a director, a playwright, a puppeteer, a comedian, a humorist, a DJ, a clown, a photographer, or work in any other creative discipline, we'd love to have you join us. If you consider yourself a creative person, this event is for you. You can RSVP on gctv.org. The link is right at the top of the page.
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2: Hello? Yeah, what's up, baby? Nah, I don't think I'm gonna make it. I'm still in my session. I'll get up with you when I get out. All right, one.
3: All right, hold on. All right, G, one more game.

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0: up, camera two. Cameras one and three, that's fine.
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0: Cue lights,
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0: Music.
2: Now entering the studio are today's contestants. This is Mr. Millard Snufkin from Carbondale, Illinois. And this is Mr. Leroy Pinkelstein from Brooklyn, New York. And this is...

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0: the 177th Franklin County Fair. 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Check out the Coleman Brothers Shows Midway, Demolition Derby both Saturday and Sunday, and Truck and Tractor Pulls on Friday. There's so much to see and do around the fairgrounds, including the new Thrill Extravaganza Show. You'll be amazed at what you see. Stroll through the Roundhouse and Youth Hall to see all the great exhibits, get up close with animals, and enjoy all the sights, sounds, and traditions of the fair. History grows here. It all happens September 10th through 13th at the Franklin County Fair in Greenfield.
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0: Greenfield Accessible Arts Coalition presents the Greenfield Art Summit, coming to Greenfield Public Library on September 25th at 9:30 a.m. The Greenfield Accessible Arts Coalition, otherwise known as GAC, was born out of a shared desire to make the arts more accessible in Greenfield. 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But what is the Greenfield Arts Summit? 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Am I invited? Artists of all kinds are welcome, whether you're a writer, a musician, a painter, a filmmaker, a cartoonist, an actor, a director, a playwright, a puppeteer, a comedian, a humorist, a DJ, a clown, a photographer, or work in any other creative discipline. We'd love to have you join us. If you consider yourself a creative person, this event is for you. You can RSVP on gctv.org. The link is right at the
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0: the 177th Franklin County Fair. 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Check out the Coleman Brothers Shows Midway, Demolition Derby both Saturday and Sunday, and Truck and Tractor Pulls on Friday. There's so much to see and do around the fairgrounds, including the new Thrill Extravaganza Show. You'll be amazed at what you see. Stroll through the Roundhouse in Youth Hall to see all the great exhibits, get up close with animals, and enjoy all the sights, sounds, and traditions of the fair. History grows here. It all happens September 10th through 13th at the Franklin County Fair in Greenfield.
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0: The Greenfield Accessible Arts Coalition presents the Greenfield Art Summit, coming to Greenfield Public Library on September 25th at 9:30 a.m. The Greenfield Accessible Arts Coalition, otherwise known as GAC, was born out of a shared desire to make the arts more accessible in Greenfield. 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But what is the Greenfield Arts Summit? 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Participants will help shape the conversation around shared challenges, opportunities, and ideas. Together, we'll identify community needs, shared resources, and spark new collaborations that strengthen Greenfield's creative community. Am I invited? Artists of all kinds are welcome. Whether you're a writer, a musician, a painter, a filmmaker, a cartoonist, an actor, a director, a playwright, a puppeteer, a comedian, a humorist, a DJ, a clown, a photographer, or work in any other creative discipline, we'd love to have you join us. If you consider yourself a creative person, this event is for you. You can RSVP on gctv.org. The link is right at the top of the page.
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0: Greetings, Earthlings. It's a Dump the Pump Enviro show, and I'm one of your co-hosts. I'm not in the studio with...
1: This is Glenn Ayers.
0: And Enviro show listeners, you've probably heard some of our past shows concerning the ongoing destruction of the Connecticut River by the corporados, who pump vast amounts of water and all the aquatic life within, through turbines, up into the Northfield Mountain Pump storage pool. Juxtapose that with the Connecticut River Defenders. Go click on the link there on our blog, EnviroShow.blogspot.com. And they've been pushing back against such madness for a while now and are now thinking amphibiously. So Priscilla Lynch and Teresa Turner join us for that. As always, we will also introduce you to this week's Fool on the Hill, those whose brains were small, who left the door open, and way more. But first, it's time for

Revenge of the Critters, Tables Turn on a Fisherman. An enormous Mako shark, one of the most terrifying ocean creatures, came hurtling out of the water, leaping 15 feet into the air, gnashing the caught tuna with its savage mouth. And when the predator's 600 to 700-pound bulk hit the water, it landed on the line, instantly breaking free. Finnegan's disappointment at losing this huge fish changed to curiosity when the shark's fin started coming toward the boat. Fear replaced curiosity when the mammoth fish charged Finnegan's craft. The huge shark leaped into the air and landed right in the back of the boat. As it thrashed and crashed inside the craft, Finnegan did what any intelligent individual would do. He ran like the devil up to the flying bridge. He watched in amazement as the crazed shark smashed supplies and flung buckets, rods, reels, and tackle every which way. It ripped the bolts loose from the game chair and with a flick of its tail sent the chair into the ocean. Knowing that something had to be done, Finnegan grabbed an old British rifle and snapped off about half a dozen shots. He hit everything but the shark. Holes appeared in the boat's engine, the flooring, causing water to pour in so fast that the bilge pumps could not keep up. In the meantime, the shark had had enough fun and flipped out of the boat. Somehow the engine started, and Finnegan directed the sinking boat back to port. He looked on in horror as the huge Mako slowly stalked the wounded vessel. Finnegan radioed shore to plead that he was in diabolical trouble. Fortunately, the police reached him before he sank. Only after they had secured lines to his boat and boarded his craft did the giant shark give up its thoughts of deadly revenge and swam away. According to a friend, quote, "These days,

0: met secretly in recent weeks with Jared Kushner, the far-right son-in-law of the president, who has also served as a top White House advisor and envoy. The New York Times reported Sunday that the two men, quote, met privately in recent weeks in order to discuss potential areas of common ground. If the Democrats regain control of one or both chambers in Congress in the midterms.
1: Yeah, what a fool. Anything having to do with Jared Kushner is a bad idea.
0: Right.
2: You're saying it's a falsehood, and our press secretary, Sean Spicer, gave alternative facts.
3: Look, alternative facts are not facts. They're falsehoods.
0: Our double speak of the week may set the record for great moments in irony. Quote, the spring of 2025 brought a rush of Trump-themed currency bills. Representative Joe Wilson, a Republican of South Carolina, proposed creating a new $250 bill bearing his portrait, calling it a tribute to his transformational leadership. There it is. Transformational leadership, Glenn.
1: Really, what a transformation. We have seen it.
0: Firsthand.
1: Yeah, a big pile, a big steaming pile. That's what he's transformed things into.
4: La puerta está abierta. Who left the door open?
0: Last time we awarded the entire MAGA BS show in D.C. with our Who Left the Door Open segment. And this week we'll do the same again as they flood the zone with their never-ending septic spew. Exhibit 1, ICE abducts 5-year-old on way to soccer match. Quote, U.S. Congressman Greg Cesar, or Cesar, on Thursday repeated his call for the administration to close the immigration detention center in southern Texas, where it's held thousands of children over the past 18 months. Children, the progressive Democrat said, who should be playing soccer, going to school, living their lives, not being arrested on the streets. As one of the center's newest detainees, 5-year-old Leon Tadeo was earlier this week arrested. Then we have this. A coalition of 24 Democratic-led states filed a lawsuit on Wednesday challenging the administration's attempt to use the U.S. Postal Service as a vehicle for its assault on mail-in voting, which it has targeted incessantly during both White House terms, close quote. And the Sierra Club informed us last week, quote, our underdeveloped national forests are the heart of our public land, but now one of the most important and the most underappreciated conservation policies is on the verge of being cut by the White House. If the roadless area conservation rule is repealed, 45 million acres of pristine national forest across the country would be opened up for the first time in over 20 years to road building and the logging, mining, and extractive industries that come with it. Close quote. Go to blog, push back on that one.
5: They were big, dumb, and slow.
6: They couldn't go with the flow.
5: Their brains were small and they died.
0: His Malignancy's budget director, Russell Voigt, and his boss, their brains were small and they died this week, having canceled billions of dollars for hundreds of clean energy grants based solely on the political identity of the grant recipient's state. Not based on merit, not on the public good, just on politics targeting states that voted for Democrats in 2024. Now, with his own project 2025 as a guide, Voigt is using federal grant-making to punish Americans for how their neighbors voted, while similar projects in Republican-led states move forward. So send a message to a U.S. representative impact.

0: Peach, Russell Voigt. It's right there on the blog. These dinos need to evolve away from their lower brainstem BS and get a life.
1: Yeah, well, he's the worst of the worst, and he is surrounded by a tremendous number of really terrible people, but he should be removed from any close proximity to anything having to do with the government.
0: Yep.
1: But, you know, that's not going to happen unless people get out and vote in November and throw the bums out.
0: Speaking of reptilian brains, we know how obsessed the Mad King, hashtag no kings, is with plastering his name and likeness over most everything. It's embarrassing, though not to him, what a fool he makes of himself. Case in point, he, quote, has been trying for months to slap his name on the Kennedy Center, but a federal judge stopped him. So now his people are trying something even crazier, threatening to demolish the Kennedy Center if his plans are not approved. Go to the blog, click on that link, push back again. Or this, quote, administration sycophants are reportedly stripping African-American Pearl Harbor hero Doris Dory Miller's name from an upcoming aircraft carrier and naming it after his malignancy instead. Yes, they're trying to name an aircraft carrier for the man who just left an aircraft carrier, the Lincoln, in a war zone, dangerously short of essential supplies, and then mocked its exhausted sailors by suggesting that they should remain at sea even longer, close quote. Last winter, a banner featuring a photo of his malignancy and the words, "Make America Safe Again," was hung from the Justice Department's headquarters in Washington. In one of the most public signs of the president's influence over a department that once brought criminal charges against him, the Justice Department has traditionally operated with a degree of independence from the White House, close quote. So I don't know, Glenn, I think Orwell should have lived to see this one. Of course, there's way more pathetic vanity with this guy.
1: Yeah, well, you know, that is right out of 1984, where Dear Leader's picture is plastered everywhere. It almost seems like a caricature, but it's not. The insanity, the mental illness of his malignancy, the narcissist, it's just unbelievable. But what's even more unbelievable is that anyone voted for him. I just cannot believe that anyone would actually vote for such a loser. But how did we get here?
0: Yeah, truly. So back then in 1984, it was Big Brother who was watching. So let's see. Big what is watching? The big buffoon is watching? I don't know. Send in your ideas, folks. Enviro Show. We have an email. It's right there on the blog. But we also have breaking news. We have breaking news. This just in on Saturday morning, quote, the administration looks to give a piece of Yosemite National Park to a developer. There go more of the family jewels. Reading on, it says, administration has proposed trading away a small parcel of land in Yosemite National Park in California so a private developer can gain access to the park, according to federal officials and documents reviewed by the New York Times. The potential deal has alarmed conservationists and former National Park Service officials who say that Yosemite, the crown jewel of the nation's park system, should be off limits to development, close quote. You think so, huh, Glenn? Off limits?
1: Yeah, you know, this is another one of those things. You couldn't make it up. It's so absurd. And really, you know, one of the greatest ideas that America has ever had, the national park system. And yet here is the orange buffoon planning to sell off the crown jewels. For what? For political donations, right? I mean, it's obvious that this guy either has already or will make a big donation, or maybe he'll buy a bunch of Ponzi crypto from his malignancy, because that's all it is. It's just, the whole thing is just a scam to rip off the American people. However they can do it, this is the biggest money grab in the country's history.
0: Yeah, on so many fronts. Okay, closer to home in the Enviro Show Echo Chamber, we find his malignancy's memory hole mobiles. You remember them? We reported on that back in, July. And they may be headed to the Big E, September 18th through October 4th, right here in the Connecticut River Valley. Yep. And unless we do something about it, that is, an Indivisible Northampton posted this in their recent newsletter. But let me remind you that we renamed his Freedom 250 trucks as Memory Hole Mobiles in another, you know, nod to Orwell's 1984. Stop the Freedom 250 truck from coming to the Big E. This Trumpian project promotes Christian nationalist American history, and it's coming to the Big E. It's a big truck exhibit promoting false history and ideas. Activists push back, canceled it elsewhere, including Westfield. Let's do it again. Previously, we asked people to express their opposition by calling the Big E at 413-737-2443 or emailing info@thebigee.com. Now, we're working to cancel the truck visit by asking folks to contact Big E sponsors and tell them why it's problematic and to have it canceled. The Big E sponsors contacts, it's all there on the blog. Check it out, raroshow.blogspot.com. Meanwhile, over in Northampton, quote, as neighboring cities and town governments weigh whether to ban artificial intelligence data centers, the Northampton City Council has considered creating a committee to study the issue and draft a municipal policy on the controversial facilities, close quote. Truth be known, AI is taking heat for any number of reasons. Its strain on energy and water supplies being the foremost. Stay tuned.

0: Speaking of energy and water, did someone say it's the climate crisis, stupid? As for water, the New York Times came out with a feature recently exposing our disregard for one of the very critical elements that sustain us. Meanwhile, Axios has come up with a deep dive into heat and the grid. They highlight, quote, "the big picture. Climate change is extending periods of extreme heat just as electrification and data centers add new loads, leaving parts of the grid working harder for longer," close quote. So there's AI again, maybe not so intelligent after all. And as for extreme heat, how about this for a header? Quote, "Why one highway exploded this summer, why many more are at risk," close quote. Reading further on, it says, "The stretch of Highway 69 kept expanding in the extreme heat until it exploded, creating a sharp 2-foot-tall ramp when it broke at the pavement joint. Most of the traffic in this Dallas exurb drove around it, but then a black pickup hit the ramp, sending the truck airborne, Dukes of Hazzard style, flying several feet in the air and slamming down on its front tires."
1: We all are animals. We all are animals.
0: This seems like just the right opportunity to introduce our critter of the week, the greater roadrunner, or Geococcyx californianus. Audubon informs us, the most famous bird in the Southwest, featured in folklore and cartoons, known for its long tail and expressive crest. The roadrunner walks and runs on the ground, flying only when necessary. It can run 15 miles per hour, probably with much faster spurts when chasing a fast-running lizard or other prey. Its prowess as a rattlesnake fighter has been much exaggerated, but it does eat a remarkable variety of smaller creatures, close quote. So presumably the greater roadrunner has enough sense to stay away from exploding roads and hungry coyotes.
2: Meep, meep.
0: And that brings us to our quote of the week. A quote of the week, yes, which leads us to our interview, and spot on, and it's short and sweet. Quote, well, maybe not so sweet. "Growth for the sake of growth is the ideology of the cancer cell." And of course, that was Edward Abbey.
2: Yeah, Edward Abbey was not a fan of civilization or progress, let's say. You know, the way it's typically defined. He was a proponent of leaving things the way they are, and basically that meant wilderness to him. So I can I agree with him.
0: You don't agree with growth for growth's sake?
2: No, not at all. But let's get into the interview with our guests, Priscilla and Teresa, and they are some great activists putting on an event that folks should pencil in, save the date, September 19th. They'll tell you all about it, but I'm pretty sure the Enviro Show will be there for that event. We'll be reporting from the field. So listen to the interview, and we'll see you on the other side. Okay, today on the Enviro Show, we are pleased to be joined by Priscilla Lynch and Teresa Turner from the Connecticut River Defenders. And that... Well, you can explain who the Connecticut River Defenders are, but we're here to talk specifically about the Northfield Mountain Pump Storage Facility, which we have covered on numerous shows in the past with guests and others. And it is, well, you can talk about that too. I don't have to steal your thunder. But it is a river-destroying contraption on the Connecticut River that's been there for more than 50 years. And it's time to shut it down. And so that's what we want to talk with you folks today about. What are the plans for dealing with that so-called energy storage contraption, which it is actually an energy wasting facility? But anyway, you can talk about that. Welcome to the show, Priscilla, Teresa. Introduce yourselves a little bit for our listeners, and then let's talk about why we're here and what we're going to do about it.
3: Okay, I'll start off. I'm Teresa Turner. I'm a retired professor, and my field is energy economics. I'm especially involved in, and was a founder four years ago, of the Connecticut River Defenders, because I'm very concerned about climate change, energy production, producing carbon and other emissions that are impacting our climate. And also, I'm very concerned about who owns and controls these resources and these important utilities like electricity generation. So about 4 years ago, a small group of us formed this Connecticut River Defenders group, this network. And since that time, we have been seeking to achieve or move towards four key objectives. The first being to shut down the First Light operation at Northfield Mountain in Northfield, Massachusetts. We believe it needs to be shut down as soon as possible. Second, clean up the mess. In other words, get the plant decommissioned and deconstructed, and the harm done to that immediate environment addressed. The third demand is land back to the indigenous peoples of this area, and also to focus on their being able to manage the land, which is a huge piece of land in Northfield, and administer that land in a way consistent with the rights of nature and with any acceptable allies from the colonial descendant or more recent immigrant population. So the third demand is land back to the indigenous people and free the land. The fourth and last objective is to tell the truth. Transparency in all discussions and documentation and negotiation around the pump storage station, which I like to call, I think to call it a pump storage station is wrong and buying into our opponents' slick language. It's not mainly a pump storage station. It's mainly a dirty electricity generating operation. So let me pass on to you, Priscilla, to talk more about the event coming up that we would like to invite all listeners to attend.
4: Sure. So I'm Priscilla Lynch. I am also a founding member of the Connecticut River Defenders. And I guess I would call myself an activist for almost everything because, you know, I think I've learned, and we all recognize how much things are connected. So, I show up in a lot of different spaces. What the Connecticut River Defenders have done over the last 4 years, and I would like to say, I think we came together following reading of Carl Myers reports and in the papers and hearing him and talking with him. It really made us realize how bad this facility is and how much it is harming the river and our environment and all of us, and how out of control it is and how little control we have over it. And we've learned that over the last 4 years. You know, we've done a lot of flyering and talking with people, get very good responses from people at public events. We've attended every FERC or DEP hearing in the area. We've made comments on all of their proposals in the FERC document, FERC being the Federal Energy Regulatory Commission. We are against the proposed DEP water quality certificate that's been ongoing for a year that's holding up the relicensing at this point, I believe. We've done direct action. We stopped a busload of folks going up to the pump storage station for a tour by First Light. We hold rallies at the site of the intake for the pump storage at the Riverview Picnic Area in Northfield, speakers, music, action. And so that kind of leads us to what we are doing on September 19th. We are having another event at the Riverview Picnic Area in Northfield. And we will be doing a couple of things. We'll be boating, we'll be on the river, paddling for the river, standing against the desecration of the river that's caused by the pump storage station. We will be gathering together in community and joy for our river, or the river, excuse me, because we don't own it, for the river. We'll be talking about and strategizing about what can we do now? What more can we do? How do we have more effect than we have had over the last 4 years? Although we know that we have had some effect. And so, yeah, we're going to invite everyone to join us on Saturday, the 19th of September, down at the Riverview Picnic Area. And we'll have food, music, entertainment, and bring your boats and go out on the river with us and really claim that public space and confront the monster that's up at the top of a mountain, only harming us and benefiting wealthy conglomerates, is what I would say.
3: Yes.
0: Priscilla, Dio here. Could you describe the monster on the top of the mountain?
4: Sure. So on the top of Northfield Mountain, they built a 300-acre reservoir. And water is pulled back from the river, upstream and downstream, and up that mountain and held at the top of the mountain. And then when the price is high for energy, or the energy demand they say is high, they let the water down, creating electricity to go to the grid. And it goes through huge turbines. And when it does this, it kills everything that it pulls in, aquatic life, plant life, anything, and it spews it out. And in this process, of course, causes a great deal of erosion. It really kills the river because the living river flows downstream and it's being pulled in the wrong directions. And, you know, it's a big cash cow for someone, but not for us. So, and it's not a transparent operation as well. So that's very telling.
2: So let me ask a question. This is Glenn. And Priscilla, I want to welcome you back to the show. We just had you on recently because you are an amazing activist, and you were part of the team walking across Massachusetts from the New York border into the Capitol. So just wanted to point out that I know you're being modest, but you're doing a lot of amazing stuff. And I know Teresa from back in the Wendell Forest days when we were fighting the wanton destruction of a beautiful old growth or older forest, mature forest in Wendell. So you're both great activists. Let me just ask the question about this Northfield Mountain pump storage facility, and that what I know about it is that it is just an investment, a return on investment, basically. So it's just a corporate scam to, kind of dupe the people into thinking that it's some kind of green energy, when in fact it just uses energy right off of the current electrical grid system. It does not generate any energy of its own. And it uses massive amounts of energy to pump water 850 feet up into this like 3 billion gallon reservoir up on top of the mountain. And then when the price is higher than the amount of energy that they used to pump the water up the hill, they then generate energy by releasing it by gravity, releasing that water from the top to turn the turbines in the opposite direction, and they sell the energy back onto the grid. So it never generates its own power. It only loses power, and it loses, I don't know what it is, what percent, maybe 30% of the energy that it took to pump the water up is lost, just because of inefficiency. And so it's actually an energy deficit, an energy losing facility, but they're shifting the price of energy from buying it when it's cheap and selling it when it's high. And that's how they make their money. And it's just a complete, absolute scam. And it's subsidized by all of the people who live here because it is destroying the river. Everyone acknowledges that. So my question is, you know, how can the state permit that kind of atrocity? And why haven't they been forced to put in an actual lower reservoir and a closed loop system? And hopefully that's what the lawsuit is about, is that they should not be allowed to treat the Connecticut River, a living, breathing river, as a sewer. And that's all they're doing. They're grinding up the life and spewing it out dead into the river. So if I'm mischaracterizing anything, let me know. But that's my understanding of this entire operation. And why should people allow that to continue for another 50 years or however long, you know, it will go on infinitely when it has been destroying the river for the past 50 years?
3: Well, I think you're quite right. It's Teresa here. The operation is dirty and deadly on two major fronts. One, you've mentioned the river. We can think of the Connecticut River as being roughly divided into a number of roughly 20-mile segments. Some people call them chapters, that are separated by dams. And in the segment here in around Northfield Mountain, Turner's Falls, Great Falls, and the valley, in that segment, there are very few fish. Fishermen will report this, and it's been getting worse and worse year over year. And that is exactly as you've explained. The water is pumped in an opposite to its flow direction. It's backed up for over 3 miles as a huge amount of electricity is sucked off the grid and drives that water almost a mile uphill to the up reservoir. And then when the company wants to cash in, it lets the water down and can provide, like if the reservoir is full, and indeed, there are plans to make the reservoir even bigger when the water is let down. The maximum amount of electricity would last for about 6 hours. So all of this for about 6 hours of emergency electricity. But indeed, the owners are cashing in on a daily basis because they don't just use it when the grid needs some emergency electricity. They use it all the time. They let the water down 3 or 4 times a week and cash in. And let me go into some detail about why this is super dirty, deadly energy, not just from the point of view of the river, which is being destroyed. The electricity on the Massachusetts grid comes almost completely from fracked so-called natural gas and a little bit from nuclear generation. So this huge draw on the Massachusetts grid is legitimating and generating profits for and locking more in place those two deadly kinds of generation. We all know how fracked gas destroys the water table and makes drinking water less available and less healthy. And we all know how nuclear waste has a forever lifetime And it's there's been no storage solution generated after all these years. So we want to be in the Connecticut River Defenders in solidarity with the indigenous peoples and the colonial settler descendants and more recent immigrants to the U.S. We want to be in solidarity with people from those constituencies who have spent so much time and energy fighting nukes and fighting fracking by saying, hey, this facility in Northfield Mountain shouldn't be sucking all that energy off the grid. And what they do when they use that energy to pump that water up is they increase the amount of carbon. They up the carbon footprint for the electricity that they do get when they let the water down the mountain and back into the river. And everybody knows that a decent pump storage facility is a closed loop. That is, the water is pumped from a basin up, and then it's stored in an up basin, and it's let down into the down basin, and that cycles around and around. The Connecticut River is being used as the down basin, which is why it's killing all the fish and other lively life of all kinds, as well as eroding the banks and destroying the river in lots of ways.
2: So, Teresa, you know, what you're explaining here is that this facility, this contraption, this monstrosity, actually has no public benefit. It has a negative ecological benefit, for sure, but it has no, it serves no public good for Massachusetts, for the grid, since it's a negative generator, right? And it also now will have no public benefit to any kind of retirement fund or anything like that. It's just negative, negative, negative. And so where is the public trust doctrine in this? In that, how does the state who issues the permit or the federal government, how do they justify a negative public benefit or no benefit? It's not a negative public benefit. It's a negative detriment. That's a complete violation of the public trust doctrine, which says that all things should benefit the public, clearly, clearly benefit the public, especially when you're dealing with public assets or public ownership, like a living, breathing river. How does the state justify the continued operation at Northfield Mountain? And more importantly, what can we do to say, you know, no, no, no more? What can we do, and this is your phrase, to dump the pump?
3: There is no public benefit. There is no public benefit. As you say, that's quite clear. And the companies, this company in particular, is like Hull Street Energy is saying two falsehoods. One, that, oh, well, what we do need clean energy, renewable, sustainable, reliable, clean energy. And Hull Street is moving energetically towards that goal by acquiring the dirty electricity Northfield project. And it's just false, and it's demonstrably false. It's so transparent to everybody. It's not in the public interest to increase the climate chaos that's costing us lives, that's costing us really security into the future. This is against the public interest in every sense. And I worry, too, I think that the huge anti-AI data center initiative that's in this country but globally is being fed by, will be fed by the generated electricity from Northfield and elsewhere in the New England area. And we know we have to stand against these AI data centers. We know what they do to the water, in particular to property values, which plummet, to the noise, to the water usage and the electricity usage, and the impact of these data centers on climate chaos by increasing climate chaos immensely. So there is no public interest. And to go to your second question about what can we do, please come on the 19th of September to the event that the Connecticut River Defenders are trying to are organizing and trying to reach out to people who want to discuss and determine various tactics, various lines of action over the next year or so, keeping in mind how the dirty electricity plant at Northfield interacts with and shares roots with other societal urgent questions like, let's not cut down the trees, let's not have any data centers around here, and not in a NIMBY way, let's close them down everywhere in Canada and Massachusetts and New England and the US and globally. Let's put things on hold until we can be sure we're not basically ecociding the whole world, and that the ordinary people like you and me can have a say in what happens to our living environment.
2: Now, before we go, I heard that you have a poem that was written by the Enviro Show troubadour Tom Nielsen. So if you wouldn't mind presenting that poem to our listeners, and that'll be a good way to end the interview.
4: Yep, I just want to introduce it. This was a poem that Tom read at the FERC public comment session on their draft environmental impact statement. This was a place where it's supposed to be a public comment session, but they didn't allow the public to talk together or hear each other's testimony. You had to go in another room and give your testimony or your comments where it was recorded for FERC. Right. So Tom read his poem that he wrote on that day in July 15, 2025, and Teresa's going to read it for us.
3: It's called License to Kill. Where does a river go to die? Running backwards 3 miles until it's sucked dry. Millions of fish a year in that grinder disappear. Suck in life, spew out death, till no aquatic life is left. Do you call this water quality? When our humanity and ecology are desecrated by a utility? All living creatures and matter organic, ground up and served with erosion, volcanic. What kind of pathology profiteers from a river held hostage for 50 years? Buy low, sell high for corporate greed. A sustainable river is what we need. Who'd make a river flow upstream, then take it up a hill? A venture capital corporate scheme topped off with overkill? Does U.S. Fish and Wildlife look the other way? What does Conte Refuge have to say? A direct violation of the Clean Water Act of 72 as huge ecocide profits come to you. Rationalize absurdities to commit atrocities way past time to stop this machine. Turn it off. Turn off the fish grinder. Get the river clean. It's time to go with the river with a downstream flow. We've had our fill. No license to kill. FERC and First Light can't deny this is where our river goes to die. Thank you.
0: Very good.
2: Excellent. I want to thank you so much for your amazing activism and organizing and, you know, speaking for nature, because the river, it may flow and burble along, but it doesn't have a voice. It doesn't have standing in our crazy regulatory legal system. And it's people caring like you that will eventually free this river from its chains of, you know, slavery. So I really, really appreciate you both being here.
0: Yes.
3: Thank you for covering this hugely important issue.
4: Yes, again, as you have been. Thank you.
2: All right. Thank you both.
3: Yep. All the best. Bye.
0: We're back. Well, now, that was fun.
2: You know, this whole issue of what, you know, we've often called the fish blunder, the fish grinder, the blender, the shadowmatic in the Connecticut River. This, like his malignancy, is so absurd, it boggles the mind that anyone could think that this has any chance of being ecologically beneficial. And we should not be doing things on the river unless it benefits the river. The Connecticut River has been subject to centuries of abuse.
0: Right.
2: And we should be restoring the river, not continuously degrading it.
0: Right.
2: Like the fish blender, the Shadowmatic does to the Connecticut River. It is unbelievable. But I'm glad that there are folks like Priscilla and Teresa and all the other Connecticut River defenders that are out there. You're raising hell. This should not be tolerated. This is one of those things that the local people should say no. Whatever you want to call it, not in my backyard, not in my river, not in our public resource. You know, the river is a living creature, and this is killing it. So we have to put our foot down, whatever you want to say, and just say, this shall not stand.
0: Right. And we'll be talking more about that in the bus stop billboard. Starting out now, I may remind our show listeners that the top of the bus stop billboard is filled with all the weekly standouts that are aimed at what's going on in Washington with the present administration.
2: All right, Tuesday, September 8th from 7 to 8 p.m. You can join Linda Pence Gunter to discuss her new book, No to Nuclear, Why Nuclear Power Destroys Lives, Derails Climate Progress, and Provokes War. And that'll be along with Sharon Tracy of the Clamshell Alliance, happening at the Clapp Library in Belchertown. Admission is free, and it's in person. So again, that's Tuesday, September 8th from 7 to 8 p.m.
0: Wednesday, September 9th, 12 to 1 p.m., Clean Energy Siting and Permitting Series, and this is part 6, Battery Storage Siting and Permitting Webinar. And there's lots of things to go there. It looks like some of the officials will be involved in that one. So go to the blog and click on the link to learn more about that.
2: All right. Also, Wednesday, September 9th from 7 to 8:30 p.m. It's Three Mile Island, Legacy and Resistance to Reopening, a public forum. And that's all about the reopening of Unit 1 nuke at Three Mile Island. So save that date. For more information, you can contact info@clamshellalliance.com.
0: Wednesday, September 9th. 8 to 9 p.m. Organizing to Protect Democracy September Session. This is a virtual community event hosted by the American Civil Liberties Union. 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
2: All right. And Thursday, September 10th, 5 p.m. It's all about nukes again. And this is going to be a parade that starts in front of the Greenfield Middle School and travels down Federal Street, turns onto Main Street, and then on to the Franklin County Fairgrounds. Okay. So if you want to find out more about that, there's a phone number you can call, or you can send an email to info@nukebusters.org.
0: And then Saturday, September 12th, 11 a.m. to 1 p.m., Forest Fires in Massachusetts, Myths and Reality, presentations and panel discussion in person and on Zoom, 1:30 to 2:30. And then there's a walking tour of the Montague Plains Wildlife Management. There's a lot going on there. Check that out for Saturday, September 12th.
2: And Thursday, September 17th, 11 a.m. to 12, it's Climate Resiliency and Emergency Preparedness for Private Wells. It's a free one-hour webinar for private well owners and others, and there's a link on the blog to find out more about that.
0: Also, September 17th, 12 to 1:30 p.m., Massachusetts DPU Siting and Permitting Webinar. The Department of Public Utilities invites you to join a Siting and Permitting 101 Large Clean Energy Infrastructure Project Webinar. Go to the blog, learn more about that.
2: Saturday, September 19th from 1:30 to 4 p.m., get a jump on Dump the Pump. And that's the Connecticut River Defenders. There's more information on the blog, and there's a contact link.
0: That's right. They're calling you and yours to join the flotilla at the Riverview Picnic Area in Northfield. Boating, food, sharing, celebrate the rights of the river. Check that out. And also on Saturday, September 19th to October 4th, the Women's Walk for Water, the Constitution Pipeline's planned route in 2016 was approximately 124 miles from the Susquehanna County, PA, to Schoharie County in New York, crossing 250 waterways. So the pipeline would impact water quality and any number of things. Go to the blog, click on the link about the Women's Walk for Water.
2: All right, and finally, Thursday, September 24th from 6 to 8 p.m., it's Climate Week, New York City Documentary Screaming, River Restoration and Climate Resilience. So that's going to be in New York at the Bronx, and it's the Henry L. Grace Doherty Institute for Climate and Resilience. So more information about that on the blog. You can learn more by clicking on that link.
0: Yep, and that's about it for the blog now. But as we say, we check it almost daily and update it, and there's always things to do in this day and age.
2: There is. There's always something to do. You just need to get active and stay active and make a difference. And remember,
0: listen to your mother. This is Dio saying adios.
2: And I'm Glenn Ayers. Get outside, enjoy nature, and raise hell.
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My name is Brian. This is Biscuits and Jam. It's kind of my last show for a while. I'm be heading back to Colorado, and so probably sometime to middle of next month, I'll be sending in remote shows. So it's been really a lot of fun doing this and meeting the great folks at this station. And I'm thankful to them for allowing me to be on the air. I'm away from home and not doing my show back in Colorado. So great weather today. Beautiful day and away from the humidity for a little bit. So who did we hear? That was the Fortet with For These Times. Partoon Ki Jane did, what did we see? No, I'm looking at this wrong. Anadol did Ablamin Gonzaleri. Mohammed Kar Bamra did Partoon Ki Jane. Orbital did Day One. And the Chemical Brothers started us off with Skipping Like a Stone. So we got one more Chemical Brothers coming up here next. And so hope you enjoy.

rational decisions despite existing in an irrational universe. Humans define their own meaning in life.

All right, so, good morning, folks. I guess we got about another, I got another couple songs here coming up before I'm heading out of here. 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And that was a live version of Push Upstairs from Underworld. Felicita Lale from Anadol, Orbital with Moon Princess. And I think we started off, yeah, with Chemical Brothers and Setting Sun. My name is Brian. You've been listening to the System Jam. And we're going to kind of close the show out with a couple of tunes here. Glory Box, another live version of a song from Portishead. And if we have time, at least parts of it, we'll be hearing something from Drop Disco. So, yeah, enjoy the rest of your beautiful day.

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3: Today, Ed, I'll be playing a lot of songs from the 60s and 70s, and I owe a debt of gratitude to Scott. A lot of these songs are coming from a couple of mixtapes he made, and I hope you'll enjoy. We're going to start with Charlie and Ray with I Love You Madly. And we'll be getting into some McCoys, some Morning Glory, this and that, a little Bo Brummels a little later. And I hope you enjoy listening. Thanks for tuning in to Psychedelic Rhythmia with Maria on WMCB.net.

from the black hand of communism. People are working day and night to pull you down, to suck you down into the chambers of the damned.

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And we just heard a set of 60s songs. Mostly we heard Morning Glory, Point of No Return. And before that was 5 Day Week Straw People with Car Wash. We had the McCoys before that with Clergy Lies. And we started that set with Charlie and Ray with I Love You Madly. Thank you so much for listening. I'm here on Tuesdays from 11 to 1. Next up, I am going to bring you a couple of beautiful songs. We've got Peppermint Trolley coming up. Oh, sorry, Peppermint Trolley Company. And a lovely song by the Beau Brummels coming up for you. So, thanks so much for listening, and keep it tuned here.

That was The Fraternity of Man with In the Morning. And before that, we had the Bo Brummels with Magic Hollow. That song's been stuck in my head a lot. And we heard Peppermint Trolley Company with Beautiful Sun before that. I'm Maria. This is Psychedelic Arrhythmia on Western Mass Community Broadcasting, a project of GCTV here on Main Street in Greenfield. 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And I hope you're enjoying this show of 60s music mostly, and we'll get into some 70s with thanks to Scott. Many of these songs came from his mixtapes. Next up, I've got Mandrake Memorial with Bucket of Air, and we'll get into some The New Age with All Around, Adagio. And I appreciate you listening. Keep it tuned here to Psychedelic Arrhythmia.

That was The New Age with All Around, Adagio. And before that we had Mandrake Memorial with Bucket of Air. And you're tuned in to Psychedelic Arrhythmia with Maria here on 107.9 LP Greenfield, WMCB.net. 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Next up, we have three songs by the Buckinghams, and I hope you are enjoying. Thank you for listening. Love.

We just heard three songs by the Buckinghams. We had Any Place in Here, preceded by Just Because I've Fallen Down. And we started that with Have You Noticed You're Alive? And I appreciate you listening. 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And if you go to the website, you could submit a PSA. 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Maybe? Okay. Thanks for listening. I'm Maria. This is Psychedelia Arrhythmia.

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We just heard Chad and Jeremy with Everyone's Gone to the Moon. And before that, we had a couple of songs by Circus Maximus. We had Hansel and Gretel, and we had Neverland. And we started the set with Gail Garnett with Sleep You Now. I'm Maria, this is Psychedelarrhythmia, and today I'm playing 60s and 70s songs. We're going to be moving into some 70s stuff. And next up, I'm going to play you some Thunder and Roses with Moonchild. Thanks so much for listening.

That was Brown Smith with Circus Ride, and before that we had Love with the song August. Love, love, you gotta love, love, right? And we started that set with Thunder and Roses with Moonchild, and this is Psychedelic Arrhythmia, and I'm very glad that you're hearing these songs. I'm playing things from mixtapes put together by my partner Scott. Thank you, Scott, of 60s and 70s music. He put together some mixes called Sweet Smoke for Hotheads, a series, and they are incredible. So I will probably be playing you more of that kind of stuff in future programs. And next up, we're going to hear the Lee Pickens Group with She's My Lover. And after that, we'll have Lorian with The River. Gorgeous song. I appreciate you listening. Thank you. This is Psychedelic Arrhythmia on WMCB LP 1079 Greenfield, streaming WMCB.net. Last on the bow, first in our hearts.

We just heard Ashok Michelle with SOS. Before that, we had that rockin' tune Hiya from the group Image. Before that was Lorien with The River. And we started that set with the Lee Pickens group, She's My Lover. And unfortunately, I'm coming to the end of my program. I'm going to end things with a song by Synergy Trilogy, Dark Passenger. This is not a song from the 60s and 70s. Thanks so much. I'll be at you next time. See you.

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a man or a woman makes a mistake, try to find a reason for making a mistake. But there's no reason to make a mistake. The only thing you can do when you make a mistake is say, I'm sorry. It takes a man or a woman to say, I'm sorry. And takes a fool to walk away. So right here, I want to say, I'm sorry.

I believe you got another man. And then I could say, I just can't help myself, but I wouldn't be a man. And then I could say, maybe you don't have nothing left, but I want you to know,

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To feel the need of a real person when your friends drop you behind. To kill your anger just by being nice and kind. I could say if you leave, it wouldn't bother me. But I know that would be a lie. 'Cause baby, deep down inside, you part of me. That I want you to know, and I don't care who knows.

person in your sight. You said there would be another. There would never, never, never be another. And I believed you. I believed you. Yes, I believed you. 'Cause I want you to know.

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Maybe you're listening on WMCB.net. I hope everyone's having a nice day out there. Pretty nice, warm, sunny day here in Greenfield. It's September 8th if you're listening live. And yeah, I'm not really sure what to say about the show I have planned today. Kind of just like fun, dancey stuff, some hyper poppy type of stuff. I don't know.

The first two tracks we heard were Bubble Bath by Carmen JC and Look at Your Hands by Tune Yards. We've got some Sophie playing in the background now.

God at his finest, wonder why Optimum Prime is. Never underestimate your highness. Strip them melanin, galaxy's finest. Put a bit of pressure on the spirit of the highest. Do it, I will. Do it, I will. It didn't mean that.

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I don't know what to say about the genres I'm playing today. I don't know about genres. It's always, there's so many. What does it all mean? I don't know. But I think this is fun music, and I hope you think it's fun too. Those last few songs we heard, we had Creator by Santa Gold, a song I listened to a lot in high school. Then we had OMG by Sampa the Great, Burning Down the House by Flying Lotus, Gorgeous International Really Lucky by Coco and Claire Claire, and then Heaven by Namasenda. Playing in the background now, we have Fantasy Star by Devin Hendricks. And yeah, I'm just having a nice little dancey time in the studio. And yeah, hope y'all are dancing along wherever you are. Pretty warm in here. I'm pretty warm. And I do appreciate the beautiful day, early September. And also, you know, the climate, the state of the climate is really on my mind. All of the lives lost in Nepal, I'm really thinking of people there and people who are still not found, and just want to name that along my dancey tunes, I guess. Yeah, maybe there's nothing else I have to say about that right now, but, you know, sometimes it's helpful just to name things, and that's on my mind, and that's on my heart, and so now I'm saying it. Okay, I'm gonna play some more music.

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This is Jess, your host. Those last few songs that we heard were Sabali by Amadou and Mariam, Gibberish by Kay Page, Love Like by Nia Archives, and Just For Me by Pink Panthers. And now Sunshower by AC Aussie playing in the background. We're a little more than halfway through the hour.

You're tuned in to Worm Sounds. We are approaching the end of the hour, and I have just a few songs left to play. I hope y'all are having a nice day out there. I don't care how many times I say it. The song in the background right now is World's Esophagus by AC. Before that, we had One Chance by Yazida. Before that, Mine by Rico Nasty. Before that, Case Closed by Pebbles and Tam Tam. And starting off this last chunk, we had Boyfriend by Two Charm. And as always, you can check the full list of songs on my page on WMCB.net. It will be under the show upload on that page. And yeah, I'll maybe say a little bit more. Maybe I won't. I don't know. What else do I have to say? I guess we'll find out.

0: It's me again. Those last couple of songs were Pistachio by GL and Crazy About Me by Tamaguchi. This is Glow by Orange Tone. And we are just about at the end of the hour. Thanks for listening. Thanks for tuning in. I hope you enjoyed it. I'll catch you next Tuesday, 2 to 3. And yeah, this has been Worm Sounds. Feel free to send me an email if you want to send me an email about anything. Anything at all. It's wormsounds@protonmail.com. And I hope y'all enjoy the rest of your week.
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Check out the Coleman Brothers Shows Midway, Demolition Derby both Saturday and Sunday, and Truck and Tractor Pulls on Friday. 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

time, takes a cigarette, puts it in your mouth. 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
2: Check. Let's get the mic levels right. And it is September 15th, and we are live, and I'm in the building. It's 4 o'clock. You're tuned in to DJ Overtime, and it is a beautiful day today. A smooth 75 degrees, not too much humidity. And it's been a long time coming.

You're tuned in to the Vinyl Frontier here on 107.9 WMCBLP Greenfield. And I am your host with the most, DJ Overtime, in the building. What you heard first was Delaney and Ronnie. It's been a long time coming. Delaney and Bonnie. Then I played A Need for Love by the Marvelettes. And now we're listening to Sly and the Family Stone.

That's a song by Joseph Cotton called Plant the Vegetables. You're tuned into the Vinyl Frontier. I'm going to play Chairman of the Board, Bless You. And this song goes out to Doe Just Doe.

All right. Microphone check 1, 2. It's DJ Overtime from me to you. And it is a beautiful day. Let's see what the date is today. Hold on. It's Tuesday, September 15th. Tuesday, September 15th, and we're live. Gonna play some songs, dedicate some songs to my my YouTube friends in the building. Special shout out to everybody in the building. And the cat, and Mistrial's cat. Shout out to Jordan Ankrum, Doe Just Doe. Thank you for joining, and stay tuned.

That's right, joy and pain, just like sunshine and rain. And wherever there's a flower, there's always the sun and the rain. And where there's joy, there's pain. And, you know, they don't seem like one and the same, right? But when you really think about it, the sun and the rain are very similar. And what can make you happy can also make you cry. So that's Frankie Beverly and Maze, Joy and Pain. I'm going to keep it nice and easy on this Tuesday afternoon. I'm going to see if the phone line is open. I'm going to turn up the volume. We're going to get it right. Tune in to WMCB.net, WMCB.net, to get that top quality sound. And you can always check out the YouTube, DEEJAY Overtime, DJ Overtime, DEEJAY. So, shout out to all my YouTube listeners and everybody else in the building. We're going to end up getting some callers. We're going to have some famous people like Jordan Ankrum call in and talk about stuff. You know what I mean? Shout out to Doe Just Doe.

searching for My Baby by Bobby Moore and the Rhythm Aces. I hope everybody knows this one. It's War with Eric Burdon, Magic Mountain. Here on 107.9 WMCB LP Greenfield, I am your host, DJ Overtime. 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

You're tuned in to 107.9 WMCB. And that was Frankie Beverly and Maze. And some more, because it's that good, you know?

You're tuned in to The Vinyl Frontier. That was another Joseph Cotton song called The Farmer. And want to give a special shout out to all my listeners and everybody else out there on this Tuesday, the 15th. And I got some more songs to play, so stay tuned. And thank you very much. I appreciate it.

Bring him to the bed, then. Thank you, Maccabee. Well, who can bless no man curse? And thank God I'm not the worst of trying to stone out of the purse. The demons for them case and time for waste.

Sunday morning. Watch out. Don't fall in love on a Sunday morning. Like Gregory did. That's Gregory Isaacs' Sunday Morning. What a great song. That's an amazing song right there. So, the timeline is open. 475-3958. Don't hesitate, because I don't have that much more time left for the show. But I might do my YouTube thing, DJ Overtime, DEEJAYOVERTIME. That's right, that's me. Without further ado, from me to you, some more music and things like that. Finally, the heat wave is broken. That's right, folks, we finally have some nice weather in New England. It's been a while. Yep, but you can roll down the windows now and not be in fear. Well, at least in most places. So, let some fresh air in, you know? Let the music uplift you. Get up and move your feet. Or if you're cruising in your cars or your Jeeps, try to have some fun today. And stay tuned. It's the Vinyl Frontier. And we are live on a Tuesday, September 15th. 475-3958. Yeah, the feeling's great. So why wait?

Oh, yeah, yeah. And special shout out to Jake. Jake was up in here in the studio. We had a blast. So special shout out to Jake. Jake the Snake.

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I see you doing your thing, man. Yeah, I appreciate you coming through always. You know what I'm saying? And we're definitely gonna work on some music stuff as well.

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All right, there we go. That was Somos with their 2019 Prison on a Hill. Overall, the song's about processing a past relationship's pain, avoiding future judgment, preparing to move on, blending vulnerability, self-reflection, and a cautious optimism, making it a poignant meditation on closure and moving on. I hope you enjoyed that. That was my late son Phil Haggerty on guitar and synth, Justin Hahn on synth, Phil was on drums as well, Mike Ferrantino on bass and vocals. Thank you, Somos. My way to you, 2019 Prison on a Hill. And thank you, Joey, for that wonderful Kicking It Worldwide promo. This is Rick Haggerty with Kicking It Worldwide, recording in my home studio. Please follow Kicking It Worldwide if you would. That's on Facebook.com/Rick Haggerty Victor. Haggerty spelled H-A-G-G-E-R-T-Y. And also check me out on Instagram at @KickingIt_Worldwide and Blue Sky as well. I've got another outstanding show for you. I'm featuring the coolest new tune drop highlights from mid-September, another related tune, live music events reporting, as well as volume 135 in my series of new music drops. You're also going to hear Climate Connections towards the end of my show. You can search Rick Haggerty on YouTube or archive.org. I've got video there and audio of many of my past shows. Well, several blockbuster global tours are hitting major cities this week with varied event dates across local arenas. Suicide Boy is rolling out their highly sought-after Green Day Tour 2026 alongside Destroyed Lonely. And they're going to be at the Xfinity Center and other places. Bruno Mars is traveling on the Romantic Tour, including a headlining performance at Lucas Oil Stadium. Guns N' Roses continue their massive world tour in 2026. How about that? They're going to be playing at the Global Life Field, as well as many other places. Pitbull and Little John are kicking off high-energy dates on the I'm Back Tour, hitting the Pine Knob Music Theater and other locations. Slater and Pearly Drops are bringing electropop vibes to the West Coast on the Worst Girl in the World Tour, the name of the album, hitting major theaters like the Regency Ballroom. And their festival's coming up as well, end of the summer festivals. Prague Power USA 2026 in Atlanta. That's a progressive and power metal. Mucky Weekender in Winchester, UK. That's electronic and dance festival music in the British countryside. The Samo Festival in PEI, Canada, blending regional culinary experiences with major rock and pop acts, all in September. Annapolis Songwriters Festival, acoustic sessions and intimate storytelling from top-tier songwriters. And St. Helens, UK, Reminisce Festival. That's a massive old-school house and dance anthem celebration. Tickets are on sale. Check your calendars. And the Austin City Limits Festival head trip at the Empire Polo Club and the Resurrected Vans Warped Tour 2026 are also on tap. Well, on tap right here, now that you know what's going around the world, is LaRue, Mel Rayburn, Hot and Freddy coming up all in my first set. Let me tell you about a few of them. LaRue is an English electropop and synth project. Started in 2008 by singer Ellie Jackson, recorded with producer Ben Langmaid. Ellie is a distinctive red-haired singer and performs under the name LaRue. Ben left the group in 2012 and Jackson has continued. Project became famous in the late 2000s with the hits Bulletproof and In for the Kill. And they had a 2009 self-titled debut album, won a Grammy Award for Best Electronic Dance Album. Mel Rayburn is a 22-year-old British songwriter from Cheshire who gained widespread critical attention after winning a national BBC News cover competition. And she left her daytime job to write and perform music. On her debut single, Table for Two, she's described as having, quote-unquote, soul pop vibe, and she was excited to release her own music. Hot and Freddy, last here in this set, is an LA-based alternative pop duo blending 1980s synth pop
with theatrical 18th century carnival aesthetic. And that's Michelle Hot Buzz, leading vocal, and Lance Freddie Schiff, drummer and percussionist. Thanks for joining me on this wonderful journey of vital musical discovery, as I consider it. It's a pleasure to be with you. Relax and enjoy the music. Here we go.

Hi, this is Virginia, Ukrainian singer and songwriter. I listen to Rick Haggerty kicking it and let each day be perfect. Yours, Virginia.

All right, there we go. Hot and Freddy, 2026 single. That was Shy Girl. And thank you so much, Virginia, for that wonderful Kicking It Worldwide promo. We also heard a new single for Hot and Freddy, Touch Touch, as well as Mel Rayburn with two brand new singles, Table for You and Love Me Again. Great new stuff. We kicked it off with LaRue, two brand new singles as well, Cabin Fever and Baby Line. Wow. Something else. Hey, you know, I got to encourage you, back up your laptops. My public school, where I'm a special education teacher for grades one and kindergarten, has pretty, for the most part, shut down this week due to computer hacking into a school system. So protect yourself at work and at home, and keep an eye on things. Second set coming up, I've got Elira and Zip X Tree. And also, let's not forget Troy Sivan in there as well. Elira is Elira Gashi, a Swiss singer and songwriter known for her dynamic electro-pop and glitter-pop music. She was born and raised in Brienz, Switzerland, and now based in Berlin, Germany. As a teenager, she performed in singing competitions and represented Switzerland in the 2011 Eurovision selection. Related events and part of the band called Colors. She was discovered on SoundCloud and made her major label debut in 2018 with the song Whisper My Name. She's gained widespread fame through her collaboration with Ali Farben on the hit song Fading, which topped the charts. She's been out to European festivals as well. Troy Sivan is an Australian singer, songwriter, actor, and performer on YouTube personality. He's got global hits and prominent LGBTQIA+ representation. Sivan rose to mainstream music prominence with his EPs Trixie and Wild, followed by his studio albums Blue Neighborhood Bloom and Something to Give Each Other. And his hit single, Rush, earned him a Grammy Award nomination. And he also played the young James Howlett in X-Men Originals Wolverine and starred as the title character in the South African film trilogy Spud. He was born in Johannesburg, South Africa, and raised in Perth, Australia, later based in Los Angeles. Last in this set, we're going to hear from Zip X Tree. Quote, I'm an artist from California creating cosmonautical indie synth-driven earworms. My name is pronounced Zip X Tree. I love pop songs, but I am magnetized to truth and honesty, good and bad. So I would say, quote, fun spirited psych with subtle social commentary, unquote. Thank you, Zip X Tree, for that self-description. Rick Haggerty here, featuring the coolest new tune drop highlights from mid-September and other related tunes, as well as live music events reporting, which I did, and you're still going to be hearing music from those live music performers. Thanks so much for tuning in. If you're new to Kicking It Worldwide, welcome. If you've been listening all along, welcome back. Here we go.

Wednesday to Monday. Don't ask, she's not taking any requests. Quick drag, a rouge cheek, a blush lip, eyeliner in the waterline, it's on contour. Night owl, and somehow I know.

She's on her pretty, funny, can fight. She always knew she had something special inside. She takes down an incel on the internet when she needs just a little unwind.

All right, there we go. That is Zip X Tree with two brand new singles, All Hands and Bought and Sold. We also heard from Troy Sivan, two brand new singles, She's the Best and L.A. Wants Me Dead from the FX series The Shards. We kicked it off with Elira, and that was a 2025 single, Deer in the Headlights, and her brand new single, Wasn't Made for It. Great, great single. All right, we're coming up to our next set. And I've got Pitbull and Slater. And I'm going to highlight Slater in this one. Born Catherine Grace Garner, an American singer and songwriter known for her brash, sex-positive electro-pop and hyper-pop music. She released her major debut studio album, Troubled Paradise, in June 2021. She followed up with her second studio album in 2023. And signed to Columbia Records and achieved mainstream breakout success with her third album, Worst Girl in America. I talked about that at the outset, right? Name of a tour coming on here in September. That was in March of 2026. It crossed over into Billboard 200 and was showcased with a major performance at Coachella. Good for you, Slater. Rick Haggerty here with Kicking It Worldwide. Thanks so much for tuning in. Featuring, again, the coolest new tune drop highlights from mid-September and other related tunes and live music event happenings and songs, as well as other related tunes. Thanks so much for tuning in.

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1: 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Thanks so much for tuning in.
2: It's Mr. 305 checking in for the remix. You know they had that 75 Street Brazil. Well, this year's gonna be called Caiocho. Que hola, gata, que hola, omega. And this is how we gonna do it. Dale!

All right, there we go. That was Brand New Channel by Slater, the 2026 single, brand new stuff. We also heard from the Worst Girl in America album that we talked about previously. That tune was called Dance, and we kicked it off with Pitbull. That was I Know You Want Me, and from the 2009 Pitbull starring in Revolution album. And if you tuned in for the end of my first hour, we heard Rain Over Me featuring Mark Anthony from the 2011 Plat Pit Deluxe Version album. And if you're just tuning in, it's Rick Haggerty with Kicking It Worldwide Deluxe Version album. And if you're just tuning in, it's Rick Haggerty with Kicking It Worldwide. I'm featuring the coolest new tune drop highlights from mid-September and

Foley on Pearl Leaf Drops, Trevonin and Mallon worked as accomplished behind-the-scenes producers and composers, earning platinum and gold records, as well as prestigious prizes for their contribution to other artists like Alma. Working Man's Club is a British electronic post-punk band formed in Todmorden, West Yorkshire, in 2018 by singer-songwriter Sydney Minsky Sargent. The group started as an angular guitar-driven post-punk band, and Sargent shifted toward band synthesizers, techno, and 1980s dance rock, releasing their debut album, Working Men's Club, in 2020, followed by their second album, Fear Fear, in 2022. Well, Fine, born Fine Jensen, is a Copenhagen-based singer-songwriter-producer and former frontwoman of the electro-pop group Achina. She released experimental dreamlike solo music under the name Fine. She also blends acoustic instrument samples and electronic textures. And her album, Meraki Top Ballads, in 2024, was out and announced her follow-up album, Jazz Dreams. And she also collaborates with many other artists as well. Rick Haggerty here with Kickin' It Worldwide. Thanks for tuning in. Let's get right back to the music.

Wow, what a very nice tune. That's Copenhagen-based Fine. And that was called Everything in the Shade, brand new single. And we heard her 2024 Rocky Top Ballads album tune, Big Muzzy. Two really nice songs. Yeah, for sure. Before that, we heard Pearly Drops with More Delusional. That was from the 2026 The Voices Became Louder album and their brand new single, Fade to Black. We kicked it off with Working Men's Club, Devout, 2026 single, and their 2024 single, Sanctified. Boy, two really ethereal tunes starting it off and ending that set. And we're going to go on to our last set. New music drops. There'll be more after that, but I've got Laundry Day, Bruno Mars, and Jungle. And a feature on Laundry Day, an American pop rock and indie pop band from New York City, Manhattan, formed in 2016. And they were high school friends at Beacon High School. They are members Jude Sela Lipkin on vocals, Sawyer Nunes on vocals and drums, Henry Weingarten, Gartner on guitar, and Henry Pearl on bass. We also got Jungle, a British modern soul, funk, and electronic music band. Band formed in London in 2013, and they are known for a groovy blend of modern soul, funk, neo soul, disco funk, and dance beats, featuring falsetto vocals and heavy bass lines. And they focus on movement, choreography, and artistic music videos. They are really cool videos, such as the viral hit Back on 74, rather than spotlighting their own personal fame. So we'll go into this next set. You know, and I was thinking about friendships. That's a topic of a meeting that I'll be going to, true friendships. So let's see if we can deepen friendships with maybe even family members, loved ones, acquaintances, neighbors. I was just talking to my neighbor over the fence about this, you know, shutdown. There's also a teacher in the district where I am with that, you know, hacking issue for our school district. And even, you know, I was recycling today, just giving hellos to people we call pedal people that, you know, pick up trash at people's homes with a little wagon behind them on their bicycles, and an older fellow, too. So let's strengthen friendships wherever we are. Here we go. More new music.

All right, there we go. I do encourage you to check out the video associated with that tune. That is One Cool Two of Sunshine from Jungle, from their 2026 Sunshine album. We also heard Bruno Mars and Karol G, their brand new single, Still. Kicked it off with Laundry Day, I Want to Love You, Babe. That is it on my tunes representing the new music drops and music events that are happening. There's much more of Kicking It Worldwide coming right up. Please do stick around, and thanks for tuning in.

0: I'm Dr. Anthony Lizowitz, and this is Climate Connections. For years, the South Sacramento Christian Center has been a community hub, feeding people in need, running violence prevention programs, and even renovating a rec center. Now, they've helped make their neighborhood electric car friendly. South Sacramento does not have many electric vehicle chargers, and that can discourage people from switching to an EV. But last year, the church worked with a Green Jobs training program to give students from underserved areas a chance to build 2 EV chargers in the church parking lot. Les Simmons is the pastor.
1: We are, at the core of our faith, called to be stewards of this earth. And part of being a good steward is climate justice.
0: This program was supported by federal and foundation funding. 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Simmons says many people now come to charge up.
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2: 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Quote, transforming our karma doesn't mean becoming a different person. 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Thank you, Daisaku Ikeda, and thank you for tuning in to Kickin' It Worldwide. I hope you've enjoyed my show. Please follow Kickin' It Worldwide on Facebook. You know, it's a volunteer effort. I'd sure appreciate it. It's at facebook.com/RickHaggertyVictor. Haggerty spelled H-A-G-G-E-R-T-Y, and I'm on Instagram at @KickinItWorldwide. And at Blue Sky as well. Hope to get you right here next week for another stellar edition of Kickin' It Worldwide. Going to close it out with Eddie Money. You've really got a hold on me from the 1977 Eddie Money 2022 remaster. And he died September 13th, 2019. American rock singer, songwriter at age 70. You know, when I was in college, in between colleges, I took a couple of courses. This was at the College of St. Rose. And I took a music course, and as the final project, I did a little mock radio interview and had musical interludes, and I used this song in it. And don't you know, the class was like partitioned off. There was another classroom next door. Professor from the other class ran over as my musical interlude between my interview segments turned down the music. So please, in honor of that professor, turn it up and have a great week. Stay healthy. And if you're driving around, please do drive safely. A lot of bicycles out there this time of year. I drive the speed limit to protect myself and them, and I save a lot of money doing it. I hope you'll do the same. Have a great week. Here we go.

0: I know I need to pay attention to my health, but I just can't seem to find the time. Between rushing to work and taking care of the kids, there's not much time left over for me. So I decided to start small by eating more fruits and vegetables and being more active. And then I got the family to make some changes too. We started by keeping a bowl of fresh fruit on the counter, and I limit the amount of sweet snacks I keep in the house. I've also found some creative ways to add more vegetables to our meals. We're taking more walks, and on the weekends, we head down to the pool at the rec center. It doesn't happen every day, but it does happen. You don't have to change your entire life to be healthier. Just make some simple changes and include your family. You'll see how easy and fun it can be.
1: 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And when you do, your kids will too. 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

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This is episode 12, and it's a bit delayed. I apologize. I've been busy getting ready for the second annual, I guess, maybe, Labor Day edition of Twang Club, which I just had at the Rendezvous in Turner's Falls. This episode is basically the set from that night with a few alterations and expansions, because I have a little extra time. It's basically songs about work, jobs, lack thereof, HR violations, maybe a little hint of AI destroying the economy, you know, fun, upbeat, things like that. I did consciously make this a more fun Labor Day edition and less lectury, so there's not a bunch of union songs and that kind of stuff. It's mostly kind of goofy songs about jobs and work and things like that. I made a point of mixing in some fairly well-known stuff, some very obscure stuff, including a couple of New England songs, one lady from North Shore, maybe the Cape, I forget, and one from Connecticut. So it's a fun mix of stuff, and because this is a Twang Club set episode, I'm going to just play the songs straight through. Because I do not organize them into mini sets, it's just kind of blending into each other. There will, of course, be the obligatory station identification, the hour mark. But other than that, you won't listen to me until the set is over. So I hope you enjoy it. And as always, let me know. Reach out on Instagram, Facebook, website. I'll have the blog post up pretty soon, I think. Mixcloud, all the places. It's always good to hear people are listening, what they think about stuff. I do not currently have another Twang Club scheduled, but I'm working on that. So if you are looking for somebody to spin some fun records of the twangy variety, feel free to get in touch. twangclubwmass@gmail.com. I'd love to try some new venues. The Voo's great and all, but be nice to see some new faces showing up to the Twang. So definitely reach out if you are interested, and check out the website, join the mailing list, Twang Club everywhere, you know, the usual drill. Okay, hope you enjoy it.

0: I don't know. I don't know how old a man you are, but I know what it was in the early 30s.
1: How was it?
0: It was rough. But the way it's going right now, a year from now, you watch it.
1: What?
0: When people is all out of jobs and no money to support the economy, what have you got?
1: What?
0: You, huh?
1: What have you got?
0: You got a depression, that's what you got.